0: 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Toi qui ne m'abandonneras plus, t'es où? 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T'es où?
1: She died a lot harder. When it appeared that she had received enough electricity to kill an ordinary person and Hedrick had killed her husband, the doctors went over and pulled down the cheap prison dress, a little dark green printed job, and placed the stethoscope against it. Placed the stethoscope to her and looked around and looked at each other rather dumbfounded and seemed surprised that she was not dead. Seemed surprised that she was not dead. Seemed surprised that she was not dead.

And over my head with all of this hurt I see, I'm trying to retrieve a sense of kindness, not that I'm not have been blinded with dread, when I realized I'm in over my head with all of this hurt I see.

and I could be always as I am now. For that I would give everything. Yes, there's nothing in the whole world I would not give. I would give my soul for that. If only the picture could change, and I could be always as I am now. For that I would give everything. Yes, there's nothing in the whole world I would not give. I would give my soul for that. If only the picture could change, and I could be always as I am now.

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I would give my soul if only the picture could change and I could be always as I am now. For that I would give everything. Yes, there's nothing the whole world I would not give. I would give my soul.

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1: Detail back out here. All right, what's in the party out back?

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I tried to reach her, nobody listened. I couldn't find her, I know the reason. 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Nothing to find, there on your throne. 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

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From A to migraine, from nausea to sit. Are you listening, you fool? You magnificent liar.

The language of Bristol is different from Gloucestershire to the north and Somerset to the south, though it shares some of the features of each. The Old West Country, for instance.

Mpina yebi Mokolo mosusu toko monana Michelina Ozalise komi nyoko la bamba Pona kole langa Nazali kaka Mopaya na kole kan

0: But the fact is that we in Britain do slaughter animals. Why try and disguise that?
1: Well, really, the use of the term abattoir and slaughterhouses have been around for an awful long time. What we now have are factories which work a production line. In America, you don't get abattoirs or slaughterhouses, you get meat plants. Same is true in Ireland, where you also don't get slaughtermen, you get meat packers. It may be euphemistic, but it's a more accurate description for the work that they're doing.
0: What are the other words that you're worried about?
1: Butcher, for example. The butcher now is not so much a man that deals in meat as being a wholesale murderer. The slaughterhouse is frequently used to describe a scene of a crime, of a murder, where there may be a lot of bloodline splashed around the rooms. That type of image is totally divorced from what the meat trade is all about.